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right, good afternoon, and welcome to the Saturday edition of Big Sounds Cebugan Big Break Request. Yeah, this is right. It's the second day of May 2026, so sit back, relax, and let's ride for this Saturday together because the weekend is in full swing and we're just getting started. This is your Saturday edition, right, of the Big Break Request. And my name is Big Ray, your lunch buddy until 2 p.m. Shout out to all Babang Stambayan Angels and to all their customers. And of course, to the lovely owner, Vivian,

once again, you're tuned in to Big Sound 100.5. I'd like to play a song that was a popular soundtrack from a movie called Flashdance, way back in 1983, performed by Irene Cara. Check this out. If you're a Gen X, you should know the song. It's now 13 minutes after 12 o'clock. You're right, my name is Big Ray, and I'm going to be your lunch buddy until 2 o'clock.

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my favorite bands in the 70s or 60s. It was the Beatles with Oh Darling. In the meantime, here's Benny King with Stand By Me. It's now 24 minutes after 12.

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Yes, I have some medicines to take. Alright, Saturday midday, we're right in the thick of it. The sun's up, the vibes are high, and you already know we're not letting that energy drop. Once again, this is Big Ray until 2 o'clock for the Chibugan Big Break Request Saturday edition, right here in your favorite pop music station. 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Here's another OPM.

0: right now. And I'd like to say once again hello to all the customers at Babang's Pansitan Tambayan and to the Babang's Angels and of course to the lovely Vivian. Thanks for always listening to me. I'll be back for more right here on the Chibugan Big Break Request after this gap.
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0: right, and just like that, our Saturday Beat Day Ride is coming to smooth close. 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I'd like to say hi. Thank you to Vivian, to all our listeners out there, to Joseph Olavides. Thanks for that observation. And also to all the customers at Babang's Pansitan Tambayan. I'll be back later on at 4:06 for the Saturday edition of Afternoon Big Rush.
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afternoon, weekend crew. It's a laid-back Saturday afternoon, and you're locked in right where your vibes are just right. Whether you're out enjoying the sunshine on the road or just chilling at home, I've got a perfect mix to keep your day feeling smooth and easy. Once again, my name is Big Ray, and welcome to the Saturday edition of the Afternoon Big Rush. 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Get Oasis and Stand By Me.

All right, good afternoon once again. This is Big Ray on Big Sounds. Afternoon Big Rush. I love, love. It's 37 degrees outside. As per my Google, that's Mars. 26 minutes after

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4: 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Alright, welcome back on Big Sound's Afternoon Big Rush with Big Ray. Let's have one of the best hits way back in the 90s. Check this out, Erasure. With Always. Some 48 minutes after 4, you're still at the hottest FM station in Tuguegarao City. 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

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Take your time right now. It's 56 minutes after 4 o'clock. You're still with me, the big guy with a big heart, Big Gray, on Big Sounds Afternoon Big Rush.

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3: Alright, welcome back. Another second hour together. This is the big guy with a big heart, Big Ray on Big Sounds Afternoon Big Rush Saturday Edition. Here's Timmy Thomas. Another request and number.

43 minutes after 5 o'clock. You're still with me, the big guy with a big heart and big sound. Afternoon, Big Rush. Second day of May 2026. Here's Van Halen. 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

to the vibes with me, whether you were out in the sun or just taking it easy. I hope the music kept your mood right where it should be. 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Keep smiling and keep the music playing. This is your DJ Big Ray signing off. I'll catch up with you again Monday for the 12 down to 2 program. I'll be playing my final song. It's from Carlos Santana with Smooth.

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2: 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DWXY-FM is maintained and operated by first-class radio telephone operator Mr. Jose Tolento. Good night, and may God Almighty bless us all. Mga kababayan, ang pambansang awit ng Republika ng Pilipinas.

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